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1: But I want to say that we respect the rule of law. We abide by the rule of law. Our lawyers, led by the Attorney General, have submitted all the documents. And the most important thing within the Public Health Act is that we don't wait for. We don't do public participation. As you are asking people, what happens if breaks? As you are waiting for a court ruling, what happens? You ask me, why are Kenyans dying? So as the lawyers are battling, we must make sure as a government, government to make sure that we have put in place all the necessary infrastructure to protect the public health safety of our citizens, those who live within our borders.
0: Ora gena rishadara nile pona yilari koni leo moni ejo nchere ora isaba leo ngwan leo ngope Kenya Uhuru Kenyatta oiterua asero ningore nebo ngopo la Amerikani AUS terishadara nejo nchere pesheri regulatory board yegi muyaritini Naira Suroi ena emuyene Ebola.
2: I wish to state clearly that Kenya and the US government signed an agreement on cooperation in threat reduction biological and infectious diseases engagement program on the 24th July 2015 during the state visit of our president and President Barack Obama. The agreements were therefore approved by the cabinet then in April of 2016 and subsequently introduced in this house in parliament, laid on the table of the house on the 19th of July 2016. Upon undergoing parliamentary procedures and public participation and the House process, the House approved the ratification of the agreement on the 9th of February 2017. This agreement subsequently entered into force on 6th of April 2017 and has a validity of 5 years. And Honorable Speaker, the renewing of this cooperation was again signed and came into force on the 5th of April 2022, which the annex I have provided, the extended agreement has a validity period of 7 years and is valid to the 5th of April 2029.
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7: Ilomon long kasedini po kiolong ewiki kinosaki nikitawangaki ye nenana apwito doko ya tiatu losho o tiatu angishu emu mpalo olomon
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I'm not right. I'm not right. I'm not right. I'm not right. I'm not right. I'm not right. I'm not right. I'm not right. I'm not right. I'm not right. I'm not right. I'm not right. I'm not right. I'm not right. I'm not right. I'm not right. I'm not right. I'm not right. I'm not right. I'm not right. I'm not right. I'm not right. I'm not right. I'm not right. I'm not right. I'm not right. I'm not right. I'm not right. I'm not right. I'm not right. I'm not right. I'm not right. I'm not right. I'm not right. I'm not right. I'm not right. I'm not right. I'm not right. I'm not right. I'm not right. I'm not right. I'm not right. I'm not right. I'm not right. I'm not right. I'm not right. I'm not right. I'm not right. I'm not right. I'm not right. I'm not right. I'm not right. I'm not right. I'm not right. I'm not right. I'm not right. I'm not right. I'm not right. I'm not right.

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1: But I want to say that we respect the rule of law. We abide by the rule of law. Our lawyers, led by the Attorney General, have submitted all the documents. And the most important thing within the Public Health Act is that we don't wait for. We don't do public participation. As you are asking people, what happens if breaks? As you are waiting for a court ruling, what happens? You ask me, why are Kenyans dying? So as the lawyers are battling, we must make sure as a government, a government to make sure that we have put in place all the necessary infrastructure to protect the public health safety of our citizens, those who live within our borders.
0: Ole ni ngoni horagina rishara ni rejo aden duele nchere miolo lo shole Kenya wege ni rupolo sin le nyanako lo shole Uganda ni bolo shole Congo ore negra lo shole Kenya abu wa begi mbariki nona 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
1: We have trained over 800. Our teams, they have done simulations. I am very proud as the Minister of Health, both at the county and our national. We have the best of the healthcare givers and providers in our country. And that's why, under the SHA, the number of people who used to go out for treatment have reduced because there are more procedures, medical procedures now that can be done by Kenyans, Kenyan doctors and Kenyan specialists with Kenyan health facilities.
0: Kwa kena risharani giligwa nage, tina risharadi nduwa lole lolo shole Kenya losho mairabu wa rubadie lolo lengu wargu lioshon losho la Uganda nebo losho le Congo bejibu wa bayangitu wane biyo risho bejibu ya bwajuru nengurali biyo rishenye.
1: And I want to ask Kenyans who either have contact, had a contact with anybody from the epicenter of the Ebola, either DRC or Uganda in the last 3 weeks. Please, if you feel the short-term symptoms of headache, fever, vomiting, joint pains, chill, please visit the nearest health facility.

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1: We have a lot of reservations and especially concerns from the people we lead because we are representatives of the people. Speaker, it is clear that this Ebola is rare and fatal disease. And common sense will dictate that if this disease starts in a particular place, it will be natural that you just contain it where it has started. I want to ask the Cabinet Secretary. He has said that the government of Kenya and the government of the US signed an agreement way back in 2015. And in 2019, was Corona, which was a global problem. We didn't see the US come out, the way they have come out now, to construct isolation center in Laikipia or anywhere in this country. And if they have, probably the Cabinet Secretary can tell us. About this Ebola thing, I want to ask the Cabinet Secretary. You know, it's very unfortunate that we saw a US Secretary of State in Washington declaring that they will not allow even one single case of Ebola set foot in America. So if they are infected in Congo, they will not take them to treat them in America. They will not treat them in Congo. They will bring them to Laikipia.
0: Ningoni tunengendengele lomolo ibirta mba Ebola mabe lomolo joncheri bangon ministeli wapate leo shota rubarengi soma Dr. Fred Matiangi erug na nyorandu aro rubunge ajoncheri kanaligino ni wangye gisugulini ne ragi boarding tolo show.

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2: are
3: man. A man, a young opener on you to a jingling million.
2: Mhm.
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2: Mhm.
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2: Mhm.
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2: Mhm.
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2: 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So even the citizens of Kenya must understand, if you ask for people for money and they bring it, where do you think they are going to get it from you? They are going to steal it from you. So we must change. If you are going to leadership, go understanding that it is a position where you are going to be a servant to serve people.
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3: We have a lot of reservations and especially concerns from the people we lead because we are representatives of the people. Speaker, it is clear that this Ebola is rare and fatal disease. And common sense will dictate that if this disease starts in a particular place, it will be natural that you just contain it where it has started. I want to ask the cabinet secretary. He has said that the government of Kenya and the government of the US signed an agreement way back in 2015. And in 2019, was corona, which was a global problem. We didn't see the US come out. They have come out now to construct isolation center in Laikipia or anywhere in this country. And if they have, probably the cabinet secretary can tell us. About this Ebola thing, I want to ask the cabinet secretary. You know, it's very unfortunate that we saw a US secretary of state in Washington declaring that they will not allow even one single case of Ebola set foot in America. So if they are infected in Congo, they will not take them to treat them in America. They will not treat them in Congo. They will bring them to Laikipia.
0: Ningu ni nana ndorobi olo mwende na rishara sari na imalega ni obaimir kashukunye na bagi sauni ya ngorobi olo mwende ingireshene majin FM na nufranga solitei kutata.
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1: Yeah, my name is Edwin Ogwari. I'm the sub-county police commander, Narok East. Yesterday night, at around 8:57 p.m., there was a fire outbreak at Erokule Mixed Secondary School, whereby one dormitory was burnt. Erokule is a mixed school with so many students, but one of the male dormitory by the name of Loita caught fire while students were in class for preps. So an alarm was raised. Security officers rushed. Response was very fast, and we contained that fire from spreading to other buildings because there were other neighboring dormitories and buildings. So far, the situation is calm. We contained the situation last night, and security ensured that there was total safety and security for our students and the whole of Erokule Mixed Secondary School fraternity. Currently, we have met a sub-county security and intelligence committee together with educational officials at least to interrogate the matter. Otherwise, the case is under investigation, and we are going to establish the exact cause of this fire. It was not something to do with student unrest. The students were very calm. They were in their respective classes studying for preps.
2: Frank Solite Kutata.
0: Mwenye ngoni OCPD na ilo te Narok East Edwin Ogwari. 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
6: But I want to say that we respect the rule of law. We abide by the rule of law. Our lawyers led by the Attorney General have submitted all the documents. And the most important thing within the Public Health Act is that we don't do public participation. As you are asking people what happens if breaks, as you are waiting for a court ruling, what happens? You ask me why are Kenyans dying? So as the lawyers are battling, we must make sure as a government to make sure that we have put in place all the necessary infrastructure to protect the public health safety of our citizens, those who live within our borders.
0: Wala kena rishara nende jaden duwale nchere miro losho le Kenya awa igeni rubolo senle nyana kwa losho le Uganda nebo losho le Congo hore negira losho le Kenya abe gimbari gina nebo oriegi engira 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
6: We have trained over 800. Our teams, they have done simulations. I am very proud as the Minister of Health. Both at the county and our national, we have the best of the healthcare givers and providers in our country. And that's why, under the SHA, the number of people who used to go out for treatment have reduced because there are more procedures, medical procedures, now that can be done by Kenyans, Kenyan doctors and Kenyan specialists with Kenyan health facilities.
0: Orubari yolo lelo imuwa rukuli oshon agra imagi olo shole Uganda nebo olo shole Kongo peye bayangi tuwe nebio rishe peye juhuni ne ngulalita na kaserian tebio rishenye.
6: And I want to ask Kenyans who either have contact, had a contact with anybody from the epicenter of the Ebola, either DRC or Uganda in the last 3 weeks. Please, if you feel the short-term symptoms of headache, fever, vomiting, joint pains, chill, please visit the nearest health facility.
2: Frank Solite Kutatu.
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7: The answer is yes, but you see, it's not a switch on switch off affair. You know, public policy must be implemented with a measure of care, wisdom, and pragmatism. Otherwise, you know, you can also again cause chaos in the process. If we worked gradually on the free day secondary education program so that you continue availing enough resources for day schools to increase the enrollment and provide quality education as they go along, making education much more affordable, you will reduce the need and the demand for boarding schools as it is.
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4: 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This movement will help us understand more and will help us to fight for the rights of these people.
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5: Yeah, my name is Edwin Ogwari. I'm the sub-county police commander, Narok East. Yesterday night at around 8:57 p.m. there was a fire outbreak at Erokule Mix Secondary School whereby one dormitory was burnt. Erokule is a mixed school with so many students, but one of the male dormitory by the name of Loita caught fire while students were in class for preps. So an alarm was raised, security officers rushed, response was very fast, and we contained that fire from spreading to other buildings because there were other neighboring dormitories and buildings. So far the situation is calm. We contained the situation last night, and security ensured that there was total safety and security for our students and the whole of Erokule Mix Secondary School fraternity. Currently we have met a sub-county security and intelligence committee together with educational officials at least to interrogate the matter. Otherwise the case is under investigation, and we are going to establish the exact cause of this fire. It was not something to do with student unrest. The students were very calm. They were in their respective classes studying for preps.
1: Wale ningwe lelo mwole wide bagi yogi ndoro biolo monte na rishara nanu franga solitei kutata ila rumore ola shilengire ndi atua erishara oramati ayo wagi angarasidei.
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0: Yes. Mama, Mayan, hello?
1: Hello, Mayan.
0: Yes?
1: Hello,
0: hey. Oye? So bad you, Oleng?
1: Yes,
0: I'm going to go. Yes,
1: I'm
0: going to go. Yes,
1: I'm
0: going to go. Right. Yes, I'm going to
1: go.
0: Yes,
1: I'm
0: going
1: to go.
0: Yes, I'm going to go.
1: Yes,
0: I'm
1: going to go.
0: Yes, I'm
1: going
0: to go.
1: Yes,
0: I'm
1: going
0: to go. Yes,
1: Ana
0: nka ba ga silanga ehe ani nka la nyara longa re nna ma ho yele ndi zwe nda ya le ma ah sholeng aba yele yele yele yele yele yele yele yele yele yele yele yele
1: yele
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4: We here make the following in reducible minimum as our 2027 agenda. Number one, appointment of more person with disability into key leadership position, including cabinet secretaries, principal secretaries, to ensure our voice is represented at the highest level of this journey.
5: We want IEBC to reinstitute the Disability Inclusion Coordinating Committee so that it can assist in civic education among people with disabilities and also to guide IEBC on participation of persons with disabilities. We want persons with disabilities to be in the front in deciding how they are going to be treated within the election process.
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4: We call for all of the society approach, WASA, in eliminating stigma and discrimination. We further call for economic empowerment and full participation at all level of society. 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We urge civil society organization, the private sector and communities to collaborate in implementing these policies and programs.
6: Persons with disability need to be fully engaged in order to explore their talent and innovation. We need to be involved in economic activities such as farming and in trade, grow training in entrepreneur and business development service.
7: Assistive technologies must be fully integrated, coupled with laws to combat discriminatory language, cyberbullying, and body shaming. Education reform must focus on strengthening inclusive education and training, and that of provision of free sanitary products for persons with disability.
3: Ebi lori kemajuan lain jalan oleh Rulla Almali Muni Law Sekolah Negeri Sekunderi Kupetri Ministry yang kesemua tenggara kerap bukan lain kema sekolah untuk yaitu misi narungai yang kerat monai lead writing kesui. 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
8: The school had a capacity of only 200 grade 10 students, but the ministry gave them 400 students. That school is also sponsored by the Kenya Police Service and were given 81 students. So the entrance is 481 to 500. There's a problem with the Ministry of Education. All these transfers were caused by the ministry. The ministry seems to be giving, forcing students to enter certain schools even without the real acceptance or willingness of the principals of the schools.
3: Oleh ulama naik ulama lirik mereka mungkin bom point ini adalah bishan amaj yang efem pada amaj jauh hari asal leh hendak nak katam lama tuan dorabum kaji timodi teriken.
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1: 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You know, I'm
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2: We here make the following in reducible minimum as our 2027 agenda. Number one, appointment of more person with disability into key leadership position, including cabinet secretaries, principal secretaries, to ensure our voice is represented at the highest level of this journey.
3: We want IEBC to reinstitute the Disability Inclusion Coordinating Committee so that it can assist in civic education among people with disabilities and also to guide IEBC on participation of persons with disabilities. We want persons with disabilities to be in the front in deciding how they are going to be treated within the election process.
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2: We call for all of the society approach WASA in eliminating stigma and discrimination. 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We urge civil society organization, the private sector, and communities to collaborate in implementing these policies and programs.
4: Persons with disability need to be fully engaged in order to explore their talent and innovation. We need to be involved in economic activities such as farming and in trade, grow training in entrepreneur and business development service.
5: Assistive technologies must be fully integrated, coupled with laws to combat discriminatory language, cyberbullying, and body shaming. 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
7: The school had a capacity of only 200 grade 10 students but the ministry gave them 400 students That school is also sponsored by the Kenya Police Service, and we're given 81 students. So the entrance is 481 to 500. There's a problem with the Ministry of Education. All these transfers were caused by the ministry. The ministry seems to be giving, forcing students to enter certain schools even without the real acceptance or willingness of the principals of the schools.
0: Kalau ni orang kiri ni jarang orang yang agama lemuni orang agama ni asal boleh cari kiri orang apa yang corona orang kena ada na orang ni orang agama juga tinggi sedulur lebih jauh na sekolah lemuni agen cire engkau ni orang apa dah ente pun na orang ni jangan apa yang lelom ni bini ikut ni orang tenas ente juga banyak nak kiri orang na orang kerennya.
7: There was nothing like information with the teachers. The teachers had dealt with SAPA the previous day. And that supper we have proved had nothing to do with the fire in the night. And therefore we shall be asking the ministry and the Teacher Service Commission also to do thorough investigation.
8: Let us talk to our children. Let us talk to our Gen Zs. Let us talk to the kids so that it is a wholesome approach to this.
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13: Yeah, my name is Edwin Ogwari. I'm the sub-county police commander, Narok East. Yesterday night at around 8:57 p.m., there was a fire outbreak at Erokule Mixed Secondary School, whereby one dormitory was burnt. Erokule is a mixed school with so many students, but one of the male dormitory by the name of Loita caught fire while students were in class for preps. So an alarm was raised. Security officers rushed. Response was very fast, and we contained that fire from spreading to other buildings because there were other neighboring dormitories and buildings. So far, the situation is calm. We contained the situation last night, and security ensured that there was total safety and security for our students and the whole of Erokule Mixed Secondary School fraternity. Currently, we have met a sub-county security and intelligence committee together with educational officials at least to interrogate the matter.
0: Wala nungi la mongolo li dimido rongor hage mo ipna bompo inti nara napisha na maa jene fem itu mido gulo mon anna gai mo san apisha nanda ma wale saisi tanda ma nido gina katum gulio mon tondo rapum kaji timo di toriken.
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4: If you have an elderly person at home, maybe your grandmother or sisters or a young child, and there is fire inside the house, first you need to scream, you call for help, or maybe if there's people who are around you will come and save you.
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5: We are not going to offer any umbrella or any general condemnation. We are going to deal with them case by case. And after this camp is scheduled for 24th of this month, and learners are directed that they must wait for the right time for after. We are not going to disrupt the school calendar because of a few schools who are messing up our program. We have 2.5 weeks to go, and everybody is directed to wait for the right time.
1: Egri wanda na asir male mani giru aglo suguli ni no gra na gai menggolo ro tangkara gentil na gwan golong wankara pengoro na kere ro ro to ro bat na ke sedia ni na di irishat na kong kaunti ni peru mungi na kara saro ne bori na kamar malishus sabo kongkara.
5: To ensure that we contain the unrest in our schools, it is really quite unfortunate. But what we are saying, the beginning of this is to ensure guidance and counseling is working, student organizations and student leadership is working, dialogues are going on, and if there's any principal around the country who has a challenge, let them get help from our county directors of education. Let them get help from our county commissioners. Let them get help from our teachers. Let them get help, because we are ready to ensure that there is peace and there is no unrest in our schools.
1: Orang ini ramai golol hari ini do tahun 2020 nampak point ini adalah nama saya yang film ayat dengan harga rumah dengan bayar sah naudo endemak kaji Timothy Torikian.
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12: We are not going to offer any umbrella or any general condemnation. We are going to deal with them case by case. And after this camp is scheduled for 24th of this month, and learners are directed that they must wait for the right time for after. We are not going to disrupt the school calendar because of a few schools who are messing up our program. We have 2.5 weeks to go, and everybody is directed to wait for the right time.
11: Ikili wana nasir malamuni ikili wakor na kengguli kilot na gerai madang kara kengkera nata entil bayungur na kere roro lopsani lesiriani.
12: To ensure that we contain the unrest in our schools. It is really quite unfortunate. But what we are saying, the beginning of this is to ensure guidance and counseling is working, student organizations and student leadership is working, dialogues are going on, and if there's any principal around the country who has a challenge, let them get help from our county directors of education. 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Let them get help because we are ready to ensure that there is peace and there's no unrest in our schools.
11: Lamongolo lirimiro otondo rabu imu ibna bumpu intinara na pichana maha jine fima ene baya na kesaru mwanendiba luru na kaito kiato milo bontong kurogi kaji iti mwadhi turiken
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0: 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So teams are releasing players. Most of the teams, especially outside the country, are releasing players from today.
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6: 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Forgiveness brings peace to your heart even before the other person changes.
5: It brings
6: what a embali you know.
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2: This state visit is both a celebration of how far we have come and a frank conversation about how much further we must go and how much faster we must move. In that spirit, President Ramaphosa and I held bilateral talks all this morning, reviewing the state of our relations and agreeing on concrete measures to deepen and further our cooperation. As a statement to our growing ties, we have today witnessed the signing of 6 instruments on trade facilitation through cooperation in standards, regulation and metrology, on shipping and maritime cooperation, and on partnerships in gender equality and women's empowerment, technical and vocational education, arts and heritage, and sports and recreation. On trade and investment, we noted with satisfaction the upward trajectory of our bilateral trade, which grew from $590 million in 2024 to $650 million in 2025, an increase of $60 million or more than 10% in a single year.
0: Orang ini bahana ke guna naris sebana ke seni ye rais Cyril Ramaphosa ni beri nak kajo orang nak ke buat ni yang kupri ni bo nak rais William Ruto begu nak buat orang nyamba naib berta biasara.
3: Our countries enjoy long-standing ties of friendship, solidarity and cooperation over many years. These ties are rooted in our shared history, our common aspirations for African development, and our mutual commitment to peace, democracy, regional integration, and multilateralism. Kenya remains one of South Africa's most important strategic partners in East Africa and on the continent more broadly. We have just concluded our official engagements, which included a one-on-one meeting and our official talk. Later today, we will address the Kenya-South Africa Business Forum. The memorandum of understanding that have just been signed, as we all witnessed, provide a legal framework to further expand our cooperation.
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0: Erdo la rigo le upinzani serikali tenkara gembarna de karantini na yeu serikali ne sherute murua ena nyuki te kaunti ola ikipi ya kere tegunur ni bo serikali ola amerikani. 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
5: The understanding we have about quarantine is that you quarantine people where there is a problem. You don't fly them 2 countries or 3 countries. Why can't you build the same facility in DRC? No one is explaining this. And then to my brother and our minister for health, democracy is government by deliberation. It's government by conversation. We are a democracy. And the people of Kenya have a right to ask, even if they ask stupid questions, it's still their right. And they also have a right to be answered, all those questions they're asking. That's our duty as leaders. It's our responsibility. Once we are in those offices, you cannot say you don't have to listen to the people of Kenya. You have to listen to the people of Kenya unless you are running a dictatorship.
0: Iramana ilelo ibangana yengwari yungwa lariko nile nchame pia niyo Peter Munya. 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
7: We are not going to offer any umbrella or any general contamination. We are going to deal with them case by case. And after this camp is scheduled for 24th of this month, and learners are directed that they must wait for the right time for after. We are not going to disrupt the school calendar because of a few schools who are messing up our program. We have 2.5 weeks to go, and everybody is directed to wait for the right time.
0: Ada unik di bandar nasir malam ini kita akan orang yang gurugur nak gerai mata yang kerangin kerana tentil pemain orang nak gerai itu tolong sani leseriani.
7: To ensure that we contain the unrest in our schools. It is really quite unfortunate. But what we are saying, the beginning of this is to ensure guidance and counseling is working, student organizations and student leadership is working, dialogues are going on, and if there's any principal around the country who has a challenge, let them get help from our county directors of education. Let them get help from our county commissioners. Let them get help from our teachers. Let them get help because we are ready to ensure that there is peace and there is no unrest in our schools.
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10: If you have an elderly person at home, maybe your grandmother or sisters or a young child, and there is fire inside the house, first you need to scream, you call for help, or maybe if there's people who are around you will come and save you.
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1: This state visit is both a celebration of how far we have come and a frank conversation about how much further we must go and how much faster we must move. In that spirit, President Ramaphosa and I held bilateral talks all this morning, reviewing the state of our relations and agreeing on concrete measures to deepen and further our cooperation. As a statement to our growing ties, we have today witnessed the signing of 6 instruments on trade facilitation through cooperation in standards, regulation and metrology, on shipping and maritime cooperation, and on partnerships in gender equality and women's empowerment, technical and vocational education, arts and heritage, and sports and recreation. On trade and investment, we noted with satisfaction the upward trajectory of our bilateral trade, which grew from $590 million in 2024 to $650 million in 2025, an increase of $60 million or more than 10% in a single year.
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2: The understanding we have about quarantine is that you quarantine people where there is a problem. You don't fly them 2 countries or 3 countries. Why can't you build the same facility in DRC? No one is explaining this. And then to my brother and our minister for health, democracy is government by deliberation. It's government by conversation. We are a democracy. And the people of Kenya have a right to ask, even if they ask stupid questions, it's still their right. And they also have a right to be answered all those questions they're asking. That's our duty as leaders. It's our responsibility. Once we are in those offices, you cannot say you don't have to listen to the people of Kenya. You have to listen to the people of Kenya unless you are running a dictatorship.
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2: 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just using the taking notes now send the file which have been advised that that file has been filed with various information at the Navy authorities now having considered all the I also require to be applied with Bardo by the prosecution, but as for the court, the court also that important to get the IU affidavit from the people on the ground. In the case that even the court takes judicial notice of what happened the last time in the court, so the situation might be very volatile, and you don't want to instigate any further loss of life or heart of the people to be hurt.
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3: this state visit is both a celebration of how far we have come and a frank conversation about how much further we must go and how much faster we must move in that spirit President Ramaphosa and I held bilateral talks all this morning reviewing the state of our relations and agreeing on concrete measures to deepen and further our cooperation as a statement to our growing ties. We have today witnessed the signing of 6 instruments on trade facilitation through cooperation in standards, regulation and metrology, on shipping and maritime cooperation, and on partnerships in gender equality and women's empowerment, technical and vocational education, arts and heritage, and sports and recreation. On trade and investment, we noted with satisfaction the upward trajectory of our bilateral trade, which grew from $590 million in 2024 to $650 million in 2025, an increase of $60 million, or more than 10% in a single year.
0: Lomon Hosomodoka Yagere Balunye. 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
4: Our countries enjoy long-standing ties of friendship, solidarity and cooperation over many years. These ties are rooted in our shared history, our common aspirations for African development, and our mutual commitment to peace, democracy, regional integration, and multilateralism. Kenya remains one of South Africa's most important strategic partners in East Africa and on the continent more broadly. We have just concluded our official engagements, which included a one-on-one meeting and our official talk. Later today, we will address the Kenya-South Africa Business Forum. The memorandum of understanding that have just been signed, as we all witnessed, provide a legal framework to further expand our cooperation.
0: Lomon Hosomodoka Yagere Balunye Rais loloshule South Africa yolotiana Cyril Ramaphosa yatuta larigogile upinzani serikali Rais William Ruto elimbuna ajatu itasema ikilikuwa nishore ilipara gulo 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
5: The understanding we have about quarantine is that you quarantine people where there is a problem. You don't fly them 2 countries or 3 countries. Why can't you build the same facility in DRC? No one is explaining this. And then to my brother and our minister for health, democracy is government by deliberation. It's government by conversation. We are a democracy. And the people of Kenya have a right to ask, even if they ask stupid questions, it's still their right. And they also have a right to be answered, all those questions they're asking. That's our duty as leaders. It's our responsibility. Once we are in those offices, you cannot say you don't have to listen to the people of Kenya. You have to listen to the people of Kenya unless you are running a dictatorship.
0: Lomon hoibalunye tenarishara ol daktari Fred Matianyim robona ye kolomon holariko ndorgio male PNU Peter Munya hegira ur serikali le muna jonchere egeyu na kebodoko yagira keyu serikali ne bodoko yagira we muyan atua holosho le Kenya tenkaraki na nemera yetebar erbara gole losho.
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7: We're not going to offer any umbrella or any general condemnation. We are going to deal with them case by case. And after this camp is scheduled for 24th of this month, and learners are directed that they must wait for the right time for after. We are not going to disrupt the school calendar because of a few schools who are messing up our program. We have 2.5 weeks to go, and everybody is directed to wait for the right time.
0: Ekele kwa nage inarasata hilo bisa hirmali mundikituwa kwa gira ime ngoloto arashua gira nkira haita nyamali tankara kiesari ya nipe buona doko ya gira ngoro edetoto holo bisa ni loro polisi tene 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
7: to ensure that we contain the unrest in our schools. It is really quite unfortunate, but what we are saying, the beginning of this is to ensure guidance and counseling is working, student organizations and student leadership is working, dialogues are going on, and if there is any principal around the country who has a challenge, let them get help from our county directors of education, let them get help from our county commissioners, let them get help from our teachers, let them get help, because we are ready to ensure that there is peace and there is no unrest in our schools.
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